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1: Clap your hands, everybody, if you got what it takes. 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
1: 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El turno con los Venga Boys.

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Getting biz, come on.

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2: There's a rhythm to her heart, in a world inside her head. She'll tell you from the start, boy, you don't know her yet. She's like a constellation of stars that don't connect.

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1: Like, nah, for real, like, you know, I'm infatuated with you. I just feel like you are natural, you know, like you just got something I like, you know. And I like what I like. I like it when I